Jack. Don't you come back no more, no more, no more, no more. Hit the road, Jack. Don't you come back no more.

Breathe deep the gathering gloom. 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Another day's useless energy spent. Impassioned lovers wrestle as one. Lonely man cries for love and has none. New mother picks up and settles her son. Senior citizens wish they were young. Cold-hearted orb that rules the night removes the colors from our sight. Red is gray and yellow white, but we decide which is right and which is an illusion.

That's all right. That's all right. You know what I'm talking about, baby. I'm coming home. Open the door. Have me a bottle of black and

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Get your kicks on Route 66. It winds from Chicago to LA, more than two.

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When you make that California trip, get your kicks on Route 66.

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lead, 110, a half a mile ahead. 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Maybelline, why can't you be true, Maybelline? 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
5: I'm here tonight to introduce some very special people, some very special friends of mine. You know who they are, I know who they are, so let's go fucking crazy!
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